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Joa Ngongo, Papa Moteke, Christian Mokito, Ndalala, Fiacre Ibombo Hero. 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

0: Hi, a very good afternoon to you from Barry Aldis. How are you? I hope all's well. Welcome to the show. Here we go again.
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2: Yeah, he's finished. Hey, that's good stuff, huh? Bit of solid gold for you now on the Barry Aldis Show. A blast back to the past. The Doobie Doobie Doobies, the Doobie Brothers. Long train runner.

I do remember that one. 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It was my pleasure to take Millie in the back seat of my Mustang. And, well, she sort of faded out after that, but she's back again because that's one of the original reggae hits, My Boy Lollipop. And as I was saying to Millie as she sat in the back seat, she agreed with every word I was saying. She even concurred.

0: 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Love your music. 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My one and only.
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1: 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What am I doing? 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